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River Country, WIVR, Stella Lefty with Boston and raised in Glencoe, Illinois, which is like a village just north of Chicago. But she then relocated to Los Angeles, California. And guess what? Stella's father is actually billionaire Eric Lefkoski. There we go. Yeah, a co-founder of Groupon, among a CEO of an AI tech company beyond. But as of September 2025, her dear old dad was worth an impressive $6 billion. Yeah, it's best, Jess. For now, it's almost 7:30, and it's Jordan Davis taking us back to the music with Bar None on River Country, WIVR.

River Country, WIVR, that's Tucker Wetmore with Wind Up Missing You. And Tuesday is just about in the books, peeps. Yeah, Wednesday is around the corner, so we're getting closer to the weekend, and never underestimate the power of a good playlist to get the week to go by faster, which I am here for that. It's Best Jess. And almost 9:30, Nate Smith is taking us back to it with World on Fire on River Country, WIVR.

0: when Garth had the hat and Shania had the world. 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

hot rod, but you sure save gas in them foreign jobs. Dad, I wonder if I ever let you down, if you're ashamed how I turned out. Well, he lowered his voice, then he raised his brow, said, let me tell you right now.

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0: River Country, WIVR, Gavin Adcock with Never Call Again. All right, you want to decrease your chance of getting dementia? Walk. Yes, a new study from the Albert Einstein College of Medicine found people in their 80s who maintain an exceptionally quick walking pace far more likely to stay mentally sharp than their slower-moving peers. Researchers say when you walk, your heart's beating faster, pumping blood not only into your muscles but into your brain. So the faster you go, the more blood that gets to your brain. Similar benefits were found in people who swim or cycle quickly as well. So there you go. Bottom line is keep moving. That's it. Whether it be walking fast, riding a bike, or swimming, you do that and you'll decrease your chance of dementia, according to Albert Einstein College of Medicine.
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Cherry On from Kenny Chesney here at River Country, WIVR. You can roll up your sleeves and give the gift of life. 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Here's Scotty McCreary. It matters to me here in River Country.

It's Dylan Scott, What He'll Never Have, kicking off your lunch hour here at River Country WIVR. Good afternoon, everybody. It's Chris Nichols. Thanks for spending your lunch hour with me and Jason Aldean.

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0: We could know.
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0: River Country, WIVR, Zach Top with South of Sanity. I'm Denny Case here with you up until 7 o'clock. JM Training, they've got their grand opening coming up this Saturday from 10 to 7. They're at 233 Mooney Drive in Bourbonnais. But the time you're really going to want to be there is between 11 and 12:30. That's when Mike Tamano is going to be there with a live broadcast. They're going to have some giveaways and competitions going on, raffle prizes, including a three-hour training session. And now, whether you're new to firearms or maybe you're looking to just sharpen your skills, they can also do concealed carry training, you name it. Stop by JM Training and say hello to Mike Tamano this Saturday. You heard it here on River Country WIVR.
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